0: 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Aztlán Radio FM.
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2: 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I'll see you later.

0: But she also said that she'd been waiting for someone to write with, like just fulfill exactly what she was looking for in terms of production and the beat. And then once you add Jimmy and Sam into the equation to write melodies and songs, it's like, yeah, power team. It's just good timing as well, you know, she's just ready to do it. That's what it is. She doesn't need to do this, but she wants to, and it's great, you know.
1: It's the reason people like Mary are so successful, is that they're not afraid to just change it.
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I said, what did I do wrong? Please forgive me, baby, and come on home.

0: Es la 1:11.
1: One ticket, please. Long and mercy, everybody's here. Hey, what's going on, man? Yeah, she's at home. Yeah, she's at home.

night hour is close at hand. Creatures crawl in search of blood to terrorize your neighborhood. And whosoever shall be found without the soul for

0: Now you know, when we were here last time, I never, ever, ever thought we were gonna come back. But you make it hard to stay away. I wanna come out there and see you, and you know I can. If you want me to come out there, let me hear ya.
1: Okay. Son las 2:15.

Thanks for coming down here, man. You make us feel good here. San Francisco Symphony, man. 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Yeah! Maestro Michael Kamen at the helm. Yeah!

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2: ¿Trying to find something that you couldn't remember? Or should we just try and find something new at this point?
3: I guess we should just try something new at this point, yeah.